0: ZFM.
1: Some things in life are bad. They can really make you mad. Other things just make you swear and curse. 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

the next 5 minutes, I want everybody to get down. 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See, it only takes a minute. If you want to put your feet back on the ground, do it just like I do.

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1: Yeah. What up? This is Dr. Dre. The party's going on. Thank God it's Friday.

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But in case your recollection is a little hazy, here's a reminder.

0: 5 sheets of high-powered bladder acid, a salt shaker half full of cocaine, a whole galaxy of multicolored uppers, downers, screamers, laughers, also a quart of tequila, quart of rum, case of beer, pint of raw ether, and 2 dozen amyls. But once you get locked into a serious drug collection, not that we need it at all for the trip, the tendency is to push it as far as you can.
1: ZFM. Dit is het geluid van Zandvoort. Dit is ZFM.